0: Radio Easy Rock.
1: I could be anything in the world that flew. I would be a

hearts, and all the missionaries lose their bark. Oh, all the trees are calling after you.

Well, here's my final serenade. Here's a gun and here's a blade. Here's a picture that I saved too long. Here's